When you want to feel good, you're in the right place. KTLT 98.1, the one that makes you feel good. 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

0: There's Taylor Swift with The Fate of Ophelia. Hi, I'm Karen Van Sant. I feel like lately there's been a lot of lists online of if you wear this or you say this, it means you're old. Well, we have another one. This is from BuzzFeed today. If you still say these things, you're old. Well, I actually would kind of agree with some of this. It's not that you would be old. It's just maybe a little old fashioned. For example, if you say videotaping instead of recording, most of us don't say videotape anymore. If you say the pound sign instead of hashtag, I know a lot of younger folks probably wouldn't know what pound sign is because they probably heard hashtag their whole lives. If you say half past or quarter till when you're telling the time, I still hear people say that one. But yeah, I think that one is definitely on the side of not as much as it once was used.
1: KTLT 98.1, the one that makes you feel good.
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0: That's Justin Bieber with Daisies. I'm Karen. 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

That's the police. Hello, I'm Karen. I hope you're having a wonderful night. On the way, some interesting ways that we use our kitchens. A new survey out, and we'll talk about it after Olivia Dean. This is Man I Need.

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You can bet on it. 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

KTLT 98.1, the one that makes you feel good. 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

0: Mars and I Just Might. Hi there, it's Karen. Hope you're having a wonderful evening. Let's make it even better. Time for your good news story of the day. So this is a story about a retired man in China. He has spent more than a decade traveling the country with his wife after she became partially paralyzed. So this happened back in 2014 when she unfortunately became partially paralyzed. They decided they would rather travel together than spend, you know, time in hospitals and so forth. And clearly he's able to afford to do this, but the husband is his wife's full-time caregiver on the road. They even upgraded to a camper van to make things more comfortable for her. So far, the couple has visited 31 out of 33 different regions in China.
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1: Thanks for hanging out with me tonight. Hi there, my name is Karen Van Zandt. Stick around up next, some entertainment news for your Tuesday evening. But first, it's Benson Boone. This is Beautiful Things.

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0: Phil Collins. I'm Karen Van Zandt. Hope your night is going great. I feel like this has been going around a lot online where these websites come up with lists of, you know, if you say this or you do this, it means you're old. Well, we have another one, but this one kind of made me laugh because I actually do agree with some of these. Some of them are sort of silly, but this list is from BuzzFeed, and I don't have time to go over the whole list with you, but you can go to BuzzFeed's website to see it. But basically, they're like, if you still say these words or phrases, it means you're, well, old. For example, if you say videotaping instead of recording, I don't know many people that still use the word videotape, but I'm sure there are still some out there. If you say pound sign instead of hashtag, I know a lot of younger folks who don't know what pound sign is. They have only ever heard hashtag. If you are asked, if somebody say asks you what the time is and you say half past or quarter till, those sorts of phrases. Yeah, I haven't heard anybody say those in quite a while.
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0: That's Bruno Mars and Risk It All. Hi there, I'm Karen Van Zandt. We're almost halfway to the weekend. Thanks for being here tonight. Find me anytime on Instagram, too, at Karen on the Air.
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Hope you're having a wonderful night. Thanks for making us a part of your evening. On the way, well, in your entertainment news for this hour, celebrities that don't use smartphones. An interesting list up next after Alex Warren. This is Ordinary.

0: Well, do you know somebody who does not have a smartphone? It's not very common, but some people out there don't. There's a list out today of celebrities who don't own smartphones. Number one on the list, Aziz Ansari. You know him from Parks and Rec. He's a stand-up comedian as well. He uses a flip phone and a landline. He also doesn't have an email address either, but he does have an assistant who does all that for him. Also, Woody Harrelson. He said that he does not have a phone. He just uses email. Elton John, he has an iPad to communicate with his kids on Skype, but no smartphone. And Christopher Nolan, movie director, he says he refuses to get a smartphone because it's easy for him to get distracted. He also prefers people to call him from a landline.
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1: Hey there, thanks so much for hanging out with me tonight. My name's Karen Van Zandt. Oh, you can find me on Instagram, by the way, anytime at Karen on the Air. Stick around because up next we're going to learn something. It'll be fun, I promise, on this day in history after Benson Boone.

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0: 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Hi, I'm Karen, and I hope you have a great rest of your night. 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

You and I are going to be together for the next few hours. Of course, the big news story of the day yesterday was the fact that we lost Dolly Parton at the age of 80. Right now, it's Selena with Dreaming of You.

When you want to feel good, you're in the right place. 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

0: Ophelia. Taylor Swift with The Fate of Ophelia. Once again, of course, the big news yesterday was the fact that we lost a tremendous human being, an icon, a humanitarian, beloved singer, songwriter, philanthropist, actress, playwright, and author. I'm talking about, of course, Dolly Parton, who has been with us in the music world since the 60s, and such a wonderful human being. I never had the opportunity to meet her, but I know people that have, and they said that she couldn't have been nicer. And she even said the other day that she still had a lot of things to do. And unfortunately, she didn't make it. Dolly Parton was 80.
1: 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Abilene, Texas.

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Keep it on 98.1, the one that makes you feel good. Turn it up and feel good on 98.1, the one that makes you feel good.

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I can get behind that. I'll tell you more after we hear from George Michael. Right now, it's the Lumineers with Hope. Hey.

0: When it comes to food, forget about the cheat days and say hello to the cheat weekend. 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I can totally get behind that.
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If you're planning on painting your home, well, you might use this. I'll tell you what it is after we hear from Kelly Clarkson. Right now, it's Somber and Back to Friends.

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We make you feel good with the best music. 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

I'm John Laurenti. If you could change one thing about your husband or boyfriend, what would it be? I'll tell you what some women said in less than 7 minutes. Right now, Taylor Swift and Cruel Summer.

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Uncle Cracker and Drift Away. With gas prices still on the rise, if you want to save some gas, lose the roof rack. 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On the way, Alex Warren. Right now, Madonna.

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1: They say the holy water's watered down, and this town's lost its faith. Our colors will fade eventually, so if our time is running out, day after day, we'll make the mundane a masterpiece. Oh my, my, oh my, my love, I take one look at you, you're taking me out.

Go ahead, listen, smile, and sing along. After all, these are your favorite songs, right? Don't worry, we'll keep them coming, because we got you covered. 98.1 KTLT.

their survivor, and that is Eye of the Tiger. Hey there, this is MJ. Thanks for hanging out today. Coming up next on your show, we're going to talk about this thing together, household clutter. Yep, I can hear the chills going down your spine right now. We'll talk about it coming up in the next 10 minutes, but right now, here's Taylor Swift.

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0: I'm sure this guy is super happy because the soccer team that he is heavily invested in got their first win of the new season on Saturday. So I'm sure he's super happy. Here's Ed Sheeran. This is Camera.

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Billy Joel, and that's Uptown Girl. Hey there, this is MJ. Thanks for keeping me company today. Coming up next on your show, apparently you don't need to see someone's birth certificate anymore. And I'll tell you why coming up in the next 10 minutes.

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0: Matchbox 20 and Unwell. So what's worse about household clutter? Not being able to find something or not being able to use something because there's a mountain of junk sitting on it. Well, IKEA did a report on clutter and it actually said that a lot of people silent protest, which basically means you leave something sitting there in the hope that someone else will actually deal with it. So if your solution to clutter is moving the pile from one spot to another because you've got people coming over, then congratulations. You didn't actually clean, you just relocated a crime scene. 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

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After all, these are your favorite songs, right? 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

0: Shaboozy, and that's good news. So do you remember the couple who got engaged on top of the Empire State Building? Not by visiting, but climbing up. Well, they were in court yesterday, which, to be fair, gives us even more proof that people do dumb things when they're high.
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0: to tell you, my coffee today is not feeling very ordinary. 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How about you? Hope you're having a great Wednesday. Right now, Alex Warren.
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1: It is a Grammy award-winning song. We're talking about Bruno Mars with Lady Gaga. He does perform this at his Just the Romantic tour that he's on right now with Just a Piano, which I really love. That was a highlight for me. This is Die with a Smile.

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0: about some great music. We are playing that back-to-back for you on this Wednesday. And we love being your workaday soundtrack that is somber and back to Friends. Whatever the plans are for today, maybe you're catching up on emails. 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Keep it right here in the background and share us with your coworkers. 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
1: 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How about some Louis Capaldi, Before You Go?

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1: Let's keep the music moving for the workday on this Wednesday, halfway to the weekend, and we are playing some great music right now. Teddy Swims, Lose Control.

0: Gotta love that one. Taylor Swift and Opalite. Swift, of course, making a statement about Dolly Parton, and what she said is, a world without Dolly doesn't feel possible, real, or right. And she is right about that. She will be missed.
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talk about a Grammy Award-winning song and a great movie, K-pop Demon Hunters. If you haven't seen it, it's a great summer watch. Here is the music from the movie, Golden. I think you're going to like this one.

KTLT 98.1, the one that makes you feel good all day. 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

0: So good music from Bruno Mars and Risk It All. Bruno is on that romantic tour, which I got to see when it first launched, and it was fantastic. What a great entertainer. You realize the moment he takes the stage that this man is something special. Incredible. Coming up, some Richard Marx and Imagine Dragons with Thunder.
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1: They say the holy water's watered down, and this town's lost its faith. 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

0: along. That is Miles Smith and Stargazing. 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

0: 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It's Benson Boone, and sorry, I'm here for someone else.
1: 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Abilene, Texas.

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From Abilene to all of the big country, it's time to feel good. 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

Nobody puts baby in a corner. Bill Medley, Jennifer Warren's The Big Song from Dirty Dancing. I've had the time of my life. They're doing a sequel to Dirty Dancing, and yes, Jennifer Grey is going to be in that. Now, this has been something they've been talking about, doing pre-production on for years now, but the latest word is that that really is going to happen. I don't know when, but they're working on that. I'm Carl Southcott with Bruno Mars, and I just might.

That is Phil Collins, and in the air tonight, I'm afraid a legend has left us. A singer-songwriter, actress Dolly Parton, whose glittery country music stardom was matched by her pop fame and a popular parallel careers in film and TV, has died. She was 80 years old, with her family not releasing a cause of death, but saying that she died peacefully in Nashville. The announcement came on her official Instagram. Condolences to Parton's family, friends, and

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0: Hit movie song and Academy Award winning hit movie song from K-pop Demon Hunters, that is Hunter X and Golden. HBO's popular show Monsters of God about the illegal reptile industry might have caused you to wonder if an alligator or a crocodile tried to make you lunch, what could you do? Well, wildlife experts, they agree that the best way to fight is to poke them in the eye. The eyes are the most sensitive part of their body, and jabbing at them should ideally cause them to loosen their jaws. Here's hoping that this is advice that you will never, ever need. 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